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1: I've got a feeling that I'm gonna be depressed for the next couple of weeks. I won't be getting out of bed or doing anything important or anything.

0: Radio Centrum.
1: In my own darkness, I find solace in despair. The shadows creeping.

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